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1: Hey, 1-year-old female fell from standing with hip injury.
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35 South Bay, Henry Lewis, Hall Priority, 9042 Fulbright Hill Road. Her 81-year-old female fell from standing with a hip injury. Repeating 35 South Bay, NBLS Hall Priority, 9042 Fulbright Hill Road. FM cleared, 21.

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0: 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Isolated with South Dayton for 81-year-old female self standing with a hip injury. Repeating 105 Guadi, MSB, let's fall priority. 9042 Fluker Hill Road. That's not cleared. 2021.
1: Yeah, for sure.

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Ten, four, five.

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0: 5 Oakville, Great Valley, BLS Diabetic Priority, Route 242 at Hankel Powell Road. Patrol on location requesting EMS revaluation of male diabetic. Repeat 5 Oakville, Great Valley, BLS Diabetic Priority, Route 242 at Hankel Powell Road. Identify clear 2037.
1: 34-year-old male, thinkable after several work, very pale, been a week, now conscious. Repeating in Land City, 252, ALS syncope, 210 North Berry Street, Apartment C is in Charlie, 395, clear 2037.

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0: For a 7-year-old male, so needs evaluation. Repeating 305 Elgin EMS, be on a small priority. 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

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So 318 West Branch, crosses to West and Hickory Point Road. 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

0: 70-year-old male is in consultation, is breathing, but a possible stroke. She was not directly with on the back porch of the resident. It was a solid blood pressure and has been drinking all day. Any previous history of any type?
1: 395, LED 8.
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0: Seneca 89.
1: We are coming by the city. We're going to continue on to that call.
0: Receive, show you're out at 2215.

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0: F5 subdivision, small border investigation. ASD pound in cabin 16. There's smoke, gas in the cabin. Our police will meet fire at Red House entrance. Repeating 05, Seneca Nation fire, small border investigation. ASP, Congdon, cabin 16. Clear by clear, 22 and 24.
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0: 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I'll be clear from scene, set and rail back to the hall.
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0: Okay, we're about 4 or 5 out.

Franklinville, London, Olean 10, Halifax, 1971, Healy Road. 73-year-old male. Weak and unsteady. Does have a history of stroke and cardiac issues. Repeating 35, Franklinville, London, Olean 10, Halifax, 1971, Healy Road. 35 cleared, 23-30.

0: Fire captain.
1: Clear 5, Franklinville, LS 6. 1971, Healy Road. 73-year-old male. Weak and unsteady. Both have a history of stroke and cardiac issues. Repeating, clear 5, Franklinville, LS 6. 1971, Healy Road. Clear 5, clear 2337.

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0: this request at the Seneca Nation Fire Department. You have a 14-year-old female with a finger laceration, uncontrolled bleeding. 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

0: 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The 395 cleared at 1 a.m. I'm taking.
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EMS requests at 24 College Street between Carpenter Terrace and Aldridge Street for a 20-year-old female. Consumed an edible, is conscious, not feeling well. 385 cleared, 114.

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ambulance 5, ALS, Greenboro, 1 Park Avenue, Birch Street, East Vernia. 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

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State police are en route. Request EMS on standby. Repeat. Frankoville, Farmersville. EMS standby. 9767 Hike Road. State police are responding. Requesting EMS on standby. 385 clear. 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

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He responds, 100 blocks North Pink Street across 133. 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

Ellicottville, Green Valley, EMS request 4228 Bear Hollow Road in Green Valley between Dales Road and Snowbird Road. A 58-year-old male, severe difficulty breathing, COPD history, on home oxygen. I think Ellicottville, Green Valley, EMS request 4228 Bear Hollow Road. 58-year-old male, severe difficulty breathing, COPD history, on home oxygen. 395 clear, 710.

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You're inbound from Buffalo with a 25-minute ETA. 385 cleared at 7:30.

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in Bradford Township, 60 lane, cross streets of Cannon Heights. Breathing difficulty. King County Ambulance 1 ALS, Bradford Township at 61, cross streets of Cannon Heights Drive. Difficulty. 09.

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Two five two is clear an emergency flight call. They're on the ECMC. Copy that, 919.

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0: 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AM250 is clear of Olean General Hospital. Olean City, AM250 is clear, Olean General.
1: Okay, 2 guys are here, clear, 924.

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OTSB clear, 927. 3-5, acknowledge.

ています。

certified to Allegheny, Great Valley, Humphrey. Hazardous condition call. It's going to be the intersection of Chapel Hill Road and Humphrey Road. Color state, the large tree is down. Pulling the power line down. It's not in the roadway. Repeating, 395 to Allegheny, Great Valley, Humphrey. Hazardous condition. Intersection of Chapel Hill Road and Humphrey Road on the left-hand side. Color state, a very large tree is pulling down the power line. 395 clear at 934.

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Sheffield Township, 2-666. Cautious alert, two of a porch, plus a chest area, down off staff.

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0: 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This unit will be on standby, Main Street, Randolph.
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And please, your frequency. 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

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Male and 10, Hinsdale, ALS chesting call, 4245 White House Road, 36 clear, 1325.

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Some down wires.

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252 Hills Party 6, 308 South 4th Street. Great female, unknown medical at this time. Guys, head clear, 1447.

Hyattsville, Priority 6. 3204 Hazelmere Avenue, Lot 64. 77-year-old female, general illness, possible infectious disease. Same with Hyattsville, Priority 6. 3204 Hazelmere Avenue, Lot 64. 35 clear, 1451.

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1: 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We have a standard call, 61 Highland Avenue. 74-year-old male falling upstairs in the hallway. Requesting at the back door. 35 clear at 1505. 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
1: Off of Independence on the going to that. She's been herself and she'll be up. Show me clear.
0: Stand for.

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1: SC. 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I have a beginning mileage when you're ready.
2: Seven 14.

King County, ALS response, 52 Walker Avenue, Kennedy Street, Mechanic Street, seizures. Ambulance 1, response, Bradford City, Walker Avenue, Crash Street, Mechanic Street, seizures, 27.

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1: Walker Avenue, male, breathing, seizure, taking a 2 seizures and then the med for it. He's seeing now, normal breathing, he's no longer seizing. 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

Dealership Standard call, 350 Front Street, Aspen Tower, apartment 101, 63-year-old male, not feeling well, requesting evaluation. If I repeat it, ALS 252, BLSX Standard call, 350 Front Street, Aspen Tower, apartment 101, 63-year-old male, not feeling well, requesting evaluation. If I clear, 1555.

What type of data is on location at Buffalo Mercy? 1607.

at 5 South Dayton, Vila Priority, Vila 6, 87 First Avenue. Third-party call regarding an 87-year-old female, dehydration, altered mental status. Being transferred by South Dayton, Vila Priority 6, 87 First Avenue, South Dayton. Your vibe is clear, 1608.

0: 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Area 713 is a quick sale. Car versus motorcycle accident. 16-09.
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North of 3, correction on that.

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0: Thank you. Grandpa is helping this.

7 First Avenue, South Dayton. Third-party call of an 87-year-old female, dehydrated with ultrasonal status. Being 305, South Dayton, BLS Priority 6, 87 First Avenue. 305 is clear, 1614, second tone.

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0: 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Open 6E22.
1: 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Repeat 305 to Gowanda EMS. Disregard the mutual aid call for South Dayton. 305 is clear, 1623.
0: 395 Gowanda, we now be back in service.

0: Keene County. How many calls is this from?
1: 1625.
0: At 144 Brockwood. 66-year-old female. Playing of abdominal pain. Still use 72. Shot the old round as well.

5, Randolph, Felix, Priority 6, 2745, Lebanon Road, Cold Spring, 87-year-old male, right side of hip pain, repeating 3-5, Randolph, Felix, Priority 6, 2745, Lebanon Road. 3-5 is clear, 1633.

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1: I ran up being in that location. 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
0: There's a female in there.
1: Vulgar. There's kids around. She's like, I was the one.

BLS 3, BLS on Access Liberty Township, 686, Route 1, Cross Street, Riverside, Railroad, headache. McKean County Ambulance, BLS non-emergency, Riverside Township, 36, Route 155, Riverside Drive, and 2 miles, headache, 1645.

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He was 5661 route at Denton Hill. 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
1: That's received at 1715.

FI-252 real estate lady at Donald Payne, Walmart urgent care, 52-year-old female, lower right side at Donald Payne, repeating 395-252 real estate lady at Donald Payne, Walmart urgent care, 395 is clear, 1717.

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1: Copy.

vehicle crash, 12147 Northeast Road, Calago. One car MVA, vehicle into a parked car, one male with minor injuries. For V395, ran off EMS, VLS priority, motor vehicle crash, 12147 Northeast Road, Calago. Grandfather's clear, 1841.

0: 5, kind of want to go fire to respond with Randolph EMS, 1 car MBA, 12147 Northeast Road, kind of want to go. Being 3 and 5, kind of want to go fire to respond with Randolph EMS, ELS priority motor vehicle crash, 12147 Northeast Road. 3 and 5 is clear, 1841.
1: 3 and 5, Randolph, 10th Road.
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0: Tampa, 252, BLS Priority, BLS Ball, Eden Heights, Memory Care, Room Number 3, 82-year-old female, found on the floor, complaining of back pain. 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

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Hey, Little Freak. You can recall him, Jasmine.

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